Let's be honest. Some music ages like milk. And some music ages like fine wine. 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

0: Time for a backstage look at the businesses that make Rock 107 possible. 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
7: Taylor Swift and Travis Kelce's wedding at Madison Square Garden, bringing some heavy hitters and high-profile guests. Sources have confirmed Stevie Nicks will attend the union of the musician and the football player. It's supposed to be taking place over the July long weekend. According to the newspaper The Mail, Courtney Cox has allegedly separated from Johnny McDade. According to numerous sources, the split is said to be amicable. Johnny speaks incredibly highly of Courtney, according to the article, and is dating somebody new. Source Naughty But Nice is saying that Lionel Richie's family is begging him to retire. Of course, you know him from American Idol and all the great songs. Well, he had another dizzy spell. The 77-year-old wasn't just having an off night. People closest to him say they are worried about his health. And six people were hospitalized at the Montreal Jazz Festival. Thousands of people were out to see Quebec's iconic masked band, Angie de Poitrain. According to a source, emergency medical crews treated 10 people for a range of medical issues. Six were taken to emergency rooms. That is your Rock 107 Entertainment Bite, brought to you by Prime Window and Doors, Belleville. I'm Tim Durkin.
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1: I remember it seems more than once when I was a kid, you know, there's always that craft that you make in art class leading up to Father's Day. And more often than not, it seemed to be like an ashtray that was made out of popsicle sticks, yeah, which seemed like kind of non-conducive to what, you know, what it's for.
2: Well, and I think because smoking has gone away, so much of it is now they're doing the homemade vape pens.
1: Ah. they provide the vape oil and everything.
2: Yeah, that's right.
1: That's nice.
2: Yeah.
1: It's really, really touching.
2: Yeah. Well, actually, my youngest daughter, too, she was really sweet because she got out of the pool to pee this weekend. So that was
1: Oh,
2: nice.
1: Atta girl.
2: Yeah.
1: She's growing up.
2: You know what?
1: Those
2: so
1: are
2: mature.
1: Times, yeah.
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1: I can't believe this actually works. I don't know if you saw this video online. This guy from the Florida Keys, on video, he drains all the oil from his Nissan, and then he replaces it with maple syrup.
2: What?
1: It shows him pouring in 4 quarts of maple syrup, and then he later claims his engine runs better with the syrup. He says, this guy says, an oil change at a dealership would have cost him a $200.
2: Sure.
1: He says, this only costs him $8.
2: And a brand new engine. I actually completely understand what this guy's doing because as part of my diet when I was about 15, I switched water in with maple syrup.
1: Ah.
2: The difference is it costs a little bit more money.
1: And therein lies the rest of the story.
2: That's why I'm so sweet.
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1: Well, listen, I have a friend of mine came over to the house one day, and he's watching me on this flight simulator. He's a pilot for WestJet, flies 737s. And he says, you know, if the situation came down to it, he says, you probably know how to fly a 737, how to take off, fly, and land. If I'm in a situation where I'm flying somewhere and both the pilot and the co-pilot, I don't know, God forbid, but something happens where they're both incapacitated, I'm there for you.
2: If you're incapacitated, I'm there for you. Also the line used by Bill Cosby.
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6: There was always that standard scene outside of the bar at Last Call. A few people at the hot dog stand who couldn't even speak English clearly enough. 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
7: He got $35 for a hot dog. And there was probably a fist fight somewhere. 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
6: And the women would always be walking in bare feet. Yeah. Carrying their shoes.
7: And then there was another group of them, mascara running everywhere.
6: Yeah. 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
6: 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Kids today.
7: They don't know what they're missing. And I can't remember what I missed.
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0: 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And she said the same thing we're going to say right now. 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

0: going to take a quick break, but we'll be back for an encore. If you cheer loud enough, I'll say it again like a douchey British rock star. If you cheer loud enough, we'll be back, all right? Quinty's Classic Rock, Rock 107. Moss 8, where's my Demerol?
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4: I watched some World Cup yesterday while I was on the life cycle there at the gym.
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4: I'm really trying to get into it. My takeaway, though, a couple of things they could do.
5: Sure.
4: Just to make soccer a little more watchable. First of all, how about a smaller field?
5: All right.
4: And of course, even with the size of the field right now, there's way too many players on the field.
5: Get rid of them.
4: Chisel that down just a wee bit. Half of the people. You don't need like it.
5: Kudos to you for thinking you're going to improve the world's most popular game. Only you.
4: One other little tip. I'm just going to throw it out there. Soccer fights. I did not see one soccer fight the whole time I was watching.
5: Well, you obviously didn't look at the crowd for the Scottish people.
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5: Oh, okay.
4: I mean amongst the actual athletes themselves. I'm just saying this might, you know, create a little more interest.
5: Pick it up a bit.
0: Yeah. 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
3: 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How do these get through my sleeves?
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0: Hang tight. Time to flip the record over. Side B is all queued up on the Rock 107 turntable. And we drop the needle right after this.
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7: Is fentanyl in the drugs you're taking? Fentanyl is an extremely potent synthetic opiate prescribed by doctors for patients with acute and chronic pain. It is roughly 100 times stronger than morphine and about 40 times more potent than heroin. Fentanyl is being mixed into or disguised by dealers as other popular but illegal drugs, and people are dying. I'm Deputy Commissioner Rick Barnum of the Ontario Provincial Police. Please think twice and don't take the risk.
8: Not a test.
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0: 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I saw that eye twitch. 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
5: I remember it seems more than once when I was a kid, you know, there's always that craft that you make in art class leading up to Father's Day. And more often than not, it seemed to be like an ashtray that was made out of popsicle sticks, yeah. Which seemed like kind of non-conducive to what, you know, what it's for.
6: Well, and I think because smoking has gone away, so much of it is now they're doing the homemade vape pens.
5: Ah, they provide the vape oil and everything.
6: Yeah, that's right.
5: That's nice.
6: Yeah,
5: it's really, really touching.
6: Yeah. Well, actually, my youngest daughter too. She was really sweet because she got out of the pool to pee this weekend. So that was
5: atta girl.
6: Yeah,
5: she's growing up.
6: You know what?
5: Those
6: so
5: are
6: mature.
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0: 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We'll plug the guitars back in right after this.
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1: Good morning. It's 6 o'clock. A mostly cloudy day, breezy and humid with a high of 30, and we might get some showers or even a thunderstorm. Right now, it's 18. I'm Elena Cameron with your Rock 107 News Update. 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Old Highway 2, west of Wallbridge, Loyalist Road. Environment Canada has issued an orange alert as an intense and prolonged heat wave is expected to blanket much of southern Ontario, including the Quinte region, starting today.
2: Staff meteorologist Ken McKinley and Environment Canada say the heat wave will continue through Friday and possibly into the weekend before the temperatures drop slightly early next week. Temperatures expected around 33 to 34 degrees the next few days, with the humidex of 42 Celsius today, chance of showers, risk of thunderstorms. Hot and humid air can lead to deteriorating air quality. 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Tim Durkin for Quinte News.
1: RCMP say six people, four men and two women, are presumed to have drowned in Sunday's daytime sinking of a fishing charter boat southwest of Richmond, B.C. Four others were rescued after a passing civilian boat reported seeing several people in the water 18 kilometers from shore without any flotation devices. The Joint Rescue Coordination Center in Victoria says Mounties hope to learn details of the accident after interviewing the survivors. Police say two of the survivors are in critical condition. Two others have been released from hospital. A police underwater team is preparing to do a deep water search for the downed vessel in the Georgia Strait. The city of Belleville has endorsed the federal government's housing design catalog and has become the latest municipality to join as an official local partner. It contains a library of over 50 pre-approved low-rise housing plans. The designs take into consideration the different building requirements across Canada and were developed by regional architecture and engineering teams. Bay of Quinte MP Chris Millett touted the city's standardized designs as an alternative solution, developing their own pre-approved accessory dwelling unit plans through their Housing Accelerator Fund action plan. A key date for a critical trade agreement will come and go this week on Canada's birthday as our closest neighbor continues to push for concessions. The United States is set to officially inform Canada and Mexico tomorrow of its intentions for the Continental Trade Pact we know as CUSMA. All signs indicate the Trump administration will blow past that July 1st date without agreeing to renew the deal. It's all part of a mandatory process in the text, and CUSMA will remain in place no matter what the U.S. does this week. Failing to agree to renewal will trigger a rolling annual review for up to 10 years, at which point CUSMA would expire if it's not renewed. Inuit leaders are set to meet today with Prime Minister Mark Carney and a half dozen of his cabinet ministers in northern Quebec's Nunavik region for the latest Inuit to Crown Partnership Committee meeting. Some Arctic observers say there's discernible tension between the two sides heading into the gathering. The organization representing Canada's Inuit hosted an Arctic Sovereignty Forum earlier this month in Ottawa and called for the federal government to be a better partner. And it was a major success for the Quinte Ride for Paws poker run. Over 200 motorcyclists came together to help raise more than $11,000 on Sunday. Proceeds raised from the event go towards organizations Fixed for Life, Sandy Pines Wildlife Center, and the Hastings Prince Edward Humane Society. And that's news.
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3: Saibari, up against Zurbriggen. It's Saibari! And history does repeat itself!
2: Morocco beat the Netherlands in penalties yesterday. Other results saw Paraguay stun Germany 4-3, while Brazil eliminated Japan. Today, it's the Ivory Coast and Norway at 1, France and Sweden at 5, Mexico and Ecuador at 9 p.m. The Toronto Blue Jays got back to winning ways last night, a 2-1 final over the New York Mets. Kevin Gausman gets the ball against Bo Bichette's crew tonight at 7:07. In golf, Victor Hovland needed only one hole to beat Scottie Scheffler in the playoff at the Travelers Championship yesterday. The Endless Summer Golf Long Drive Championship wrapped up at Trillium Wood Golf Club over the weekend, organizers calling it the largest and most successful event to date. photos, and a full wrap-up at QuinnyNews.com. Belleville's Josh Thomas captured a silver medal at the under-20 high jump at the Canadian National Championships in Ottawa over the weekend. We have more online. And that's sports.
1: 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Trailhead Belleville, beside Swiss Chalet on North Front Street. Again, we've got that heat warning in effect. Some showers, maybe a thunderstorm today, and a mostly cloudy day, breezy and humid with a high 30 degrees, but it'll feel warmer. Partly cloudy tonight, chance of showers or a thunderstorm, breezy, the low 22. For Canada Day tomorrow, a sun cloud mix, there is a chance of showers, the high 33 degrees. Thursday and Friday, looking a lot like Canada Day, sun and cloud, chance of showers, and highs of 33 degrees. Right now, it's 18. 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
4: I'm not seeing any issues along the 401 in either direction. That'll slow you down. As for Highway 37, that continues to be problem-free between Highway 7 and the 401. Same thing can be said about Highway 62. As for Highway 7, we're not seeing any issues there. 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With the latest traffic, I'm Dan Tashro.
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2: 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Wind 10 knots, increasing to south 15 this afternoon. Veering to southwest 15 this evening, diminishing overnight. Waves a half meter or less. 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
11: Okay, so you woke up on the wrong side of the bed. Does that mean your whole day is going to be... No! You can turn this day into a damn masterpiece. Because it's not how you start that matters. It's about how you finish. You have the power to turn that frown upside down. To turn a bad day into a good day. And to shake off that wrong side of the bed attitude. And finish your day on the right side of awesome. A motivation message from Rock 107.

0: Rock 107 and the Morning Buzz. Steppenwolf, 6:12 is the time. It is Durkin. We're going to check in with staff meteorologist Kevin Williams. Coming up in a few minutes, cloud, sun, 30 plus today, 30 plus tomorrow, Thursday, Friday, Saturday, tons of relief. Sunday, it's only going to be 29. I had a conversation yesterday with Dave Allen at the YMCA of Central East Ontario. We were talking about how two things can be true at once. How I can, for myself, we were just talking about serious issues and how you need to have fun at the same time. And for myself, I feel like I'm a child at times. And it was, I was looking up the results for yesterday's golf final. So the Travelers Championship was finished up Sunday night, but because it got dark, they couldn't do the playoffs. So Scottie Scheffler, Victor Hovland play yesterday. Victor Hovland wins. That's not the story, but what I came across made me laugh as only a child should laugh at it. But it's a clip of Scottie Scheffler from the British Open from earlier this year. And after his swing, the parabolic microscope catches audio. See if you can hear it the first time.
1: So far above the green, downwind you can get onto this green, but Scheffler.
0: Did you hear that? One more time.
2: What are you laughing about?
1: There's so much to say about that shot. The sound off the cut face. Oh, it's extraordinary. Let's stick to the golf.
0: So he farts. Just this little. But it doesn't stop there.
1: Extraordinary. Let's stick to the golf. Just a little bit of wind from behind. Just helped to ease down the green.
2: There's an echo as well. What a shot from Scheffler. And
0: so remember, folks, no matter how serious the situation, as the, I think it's Jeff Goldblum in Jurassic Park says, when you gotta go, you gotta go.
1: Just helped to ease down the green.
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0: 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He's been traded. He's off to Vancouver. 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

0: Joey Dandino, Dean Back, Dave Brenner, Tyler Connolly, Rock 107 and Bad Girlfriend. 6:21 is the time. My name is Tim Durkin. Happy to have you along today as we check in with our staff meteorologist Kevin Williams, who is back from holiday. Welcome back, my friend. Good to talk to you. Wanted to ask what switch got flipped, because we had, like, I think it was 2 weeks ago, 13. Now that's not even the low.
1: Hey, Tim, thank you and good morning, and a good morning to all. The heat dome, or the big area of high pressure in the eastern United States, going to mean some hot, humid air will be spilled into our region. On the edge of it, though, there'll be a couple of thunderstorm clusters as well, so we'll be mindful of that. But when there's not showers or some storm activity around, blazing heat, humidity and sun will be the rule. The call for today, becoming hot and humid. A couple of scattered showers and thunderstorms mainly this morning. There'll also be some sunshine. The high temperature today, 30, cooler lakeside. Partly moonlit, sultry tonight. Slight chance of a thunderstorm, low 22. Tomorrow and Thursday, blazing heat, steamy with a fair amount of sunshine. Still can't rule out the odd thunderstorm. High tomorrow, 33. The Thursday high, 34. Those numbers are near record highs. It'll be cooler both afternoons by a few degrees near the big lake. Again, for today, Tim, a couple of morning showers and storms. Just a chance of one this afternoon. Otherwise, some sun will mix in later for the high temperature near 30. Back to you.
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1: Good morning. I'm Elena Cameron. Environment Canada has issued weather warnings as an intense and prolonged heat wave is expected to blanket much of southern Ontario starting today. The Quinte region is under an orange warning with the heat wave to continue through Friday and possibly into the weekend. High temperatures could hit 34 degrees in this area by Thursday, with Humidex values over the next several days to hover around 40 degrees. A traffic note for those traveling in Quinte West today. The Johnstown Road Bridge over the Trent River will be closed to all through traffic for micro-surfacing. Alternate river crossings are the D.J. McDonald Bridge in Trenton to the south and the Frankfurt Canal Bridge to the north. The Johnstown Road Bridge expected to be closed until 7 p.m. A teenager facing charges in connection with an intimate partner violence investigation. Belleville police were investigating a report of a BB gun being fired at a home Friday when officers learned a teen who lived there was receiving threats from an ex-partner. Charges against a 17-year-old Belleville teen include assault with a weapon, possession of a weapon for a dangerous purpose, uttering threats, and mischief under $5,000. Residents of an evacuated village in the Northwest Territories are on high alert this morning as a wildfire creeps dangerously close to their homes. The Territories Wildfire Agency says the out-of-control Decho blaze has been growing towards the village of Fort Simpson and has reached at least one highway west of the main town site. An evacuation order was issued Sunday for the island community of 1,300, sending them to Yellowknife. All 10 provinces now have some sort of job protection for people who need extended time off for serious illness or injury. New Brunswick was the last province to increase job protections with its new unpaid sick leave law, boosting the maximum from just 5 days up to 27 weeks. From BC to Newfoundland and Labrador, people with cancer and other illnesses can take up to 26 or 27 weeks of unpaid leave without fear of losing their job. And ticket prices for Thursday's round of 32 World Cup game in Vancouver have plummeted since it became clear Canada wouldn't be playing there. But it's a whole different ballgame in Toronto. Prices for Cristiano Ronaldo's Portugal and Croatia Thursday in Toronto are four times higher than the Switzerland-Algeria match that will be played at BC Place the same day. The lowest Portugal-Croatia entry price for Toronto Stadium, about $2,500. In sports, yesterday Morocco beat Netherlands on penalty kicks and will take on Canada in the round of 16. Also advancing at the World Cup yesterday, Brazil and Paraguay. Baseball, the Blue Jays beat the Mets 2-1. Some sunny breaks today, but a chance of showers, risk of a thunderstorm, hot and humid, the high 30 degrees. 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
3: What a way to wake up with that heat and humidity. Cloudy with sunny periods, as we heard from Atlanta, but a risk of a thunderstorm basically today right through to Sunday. If you're going to be thinking, I got to cool off a bit, Lake Ontario's your best bet. That's going to be the coolest area. Breezy today. Thursday's high, 34. Whew, it's going to feel like Panama around here.

0: Van Halen, Rock 107. David Lee Roth stops in Calgary, Enoch, and Vancouver, north of the border. As far as this whole tour he's doing, it looks like the closest show is actually going to be coming up over the weekend, Saturday, in Traverse City, Michigan. Cloudy, sunny period, showers, risk of a thunderstorm, breezy, humid, and 30. A story to get to coming up about a vocal that may have contributed to the death of a child. A tragic story, but you'll know the voice as soon as you hear it. We'll talk about that coming up next.
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One of the greatest rock and roll songs that's ever been released. From Let It Bleed, Rock 107. 1969, the producer of that song, a guy named Jimmy Miller, wanted a stark contrast to what Mick Jagger was doing in the song. So around midnight, in comes in a 20-year-old gospel singer by the name of Mary Clayton. She arrives pregnant. She was in her pajamas, a mink coat, and hair rollers. Isolating the vocals in that song. Listen to this.

0: So this part in particular, listen to Mick in the background. So I don't know what you say about that vocal other than maybe one of the greatest performances of all time. One day after she records that, Clayton suffers a miscarriage. She attributes to the loss of the singing and the strained notes. Clayton found the song, she said, too painful. Many years later, she said she started listening to it again as part of the healing process. But my God, perhaps just, and I mean, that story sounds like it's made up, right? It's actually true. So little bit of backstory to that. The time, 6:49, your daily dad joke next here.
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0: 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My daughter told me that phones tell jokes. That's not the joke, but Siri will actually tell me dad jokes. 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Hey, Siri.
9: Uh-huh.
0: Tell me a dad joke.
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0: Hey, Siri. 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
0: Okay, she's not coming back. Don't bring me down, Siri. Come on, girl.

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1: Good morning. It's 7 o'clock. Hot and humid with that heat warning in effect. We might get some showers or a thunderstorm. The high 30. Right now, it's 19. I'm Eleni Cameron with your Rock 107 News Update. 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From camping to paddle boards and to everything you need for your escape to the wilderness. Trailhead Belleville, beside Swiss Chalet on North Front Street. A heat wave crossing southern Ontario this week, including the Quinte region. Daytime highs expected to hit the mid to low 30s over the next several days as humidity climbs to match. Staff meteorologist Ken McKinley says the highest temperatures will likely hit tomorrow and Thursday before things cool slightly on Friday.
2: A very strong upper-level ridge of high pressure, which is currently extending through the Mississippi Valley in the U.S., and it's building north and east, and it's going to peak over our area as we head through the second half of this week. That's when the temperatures are going to be the warmest, and it's going to come along with some humidity as well.
1: Showers and thunderstorms also possible this week. The city of Belleville's endorsed the federal government's housing design catalog and has become the latest municipality to join as an official local partner. It contains a library of over 50 pre-approved low-rise housing plans. The designs take into consideration the different building requirements across Canada. They were developed by regional architecture and engineering teams. Bay of Quinte MP Chris Millett touted the city's standardized designs as an alternative solution, developing their own pre-approved accessory dwelling unit plans through their Housing Accelerator Fund Action Plan. And Belleville police have arrested a teenager in an intimate partner violence investigation. Friday, officers responded to a home where a window was shot with a BB gun. While investigating, police learned a teen who lived there was receiving threats from an ex-partner. Saturday, a 17-year-old Belleville teen was arrested on several charges, including assault with a weapon, possession of a weapon for a dangerous purpose, uttering threats, and mischief under $5,000. RCMP in British Columbia say a police underwater team is preparing to do a deep water search for a downed fishing boat in the Georgia Strait near Vancouver. Six missing people are presumed to have drowned in the daytime sinking of a fishing charter boat on Sunday in waters off Richmond. Four other men and women were rescued after a civilian boat alerted authorities about several people in the water without life jackets. Police hope to interview the survivors to find out what happened. Canada's birthday tomorrow will coincide with a key date for the critical trade agreement known in this country as CUSMA. The United States is set to officially inform Canada and Mexico tomorrow of its intentions for the Canada-U.S.-Mexico agreement on trade. While all signs indicate the Trump administration will blow past the July 1st date without agreeing to renew the deal, CUSMA will stay in place. Doing nothing will trigger a rolling annual review for up to 10 years. And Ontario's jail guards are asking for more help after a coroner's report detailed a suicide crisis among correctional workers. The Office of the Chief Coroner made more than two dozen recommendations to the provincial government that aim to improve the health of workers inside both provincial and federal institutions. Its report found 34 correctional workers have died by suicide over the past 15 years. Half of those deaths happened in a recent four-year period. The Ontario Public Service Employees Union says there's an emergency among correctional workers who need unlimited inpatient and outpatient mental health benefits. And that's news.
3: 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Canada has a date and an opponent for its round of 16 match at the World Cup.
4: Saibari up against Verbruggen. It's Saibari, and history does repeat itself.
3: Morocco beat the Netherlands in penalties yesterday. Other results saw Paraguay stun Germany 4-3, while Brazil eliminated Japan. Today, it's the Ivory Coast and Norway at 1, France and Sweden at 5, Mexico and Ecuador at 9 p.m. The Toronto Blue Jays got back to winning ways last night, a 2-1 final over the New York Mets. Kevin Gausman gets the ball against Bo Bichette's crew tonight at 7:07. In golf, Victor Hovland needed only one hole to beat Scottie Scheffler in the playoff at the Travelers Championship yesterday. The Endless Summer Golf Long Drive Championship wrapped up at Trillium Wood Golf Club over the weekend, organizers calling it the largest and most successful event to date. Photos and a full wrap-up at QuinteNews.com. Belleville's Josh Thomas captured a silver medal at the under-20 high jump at the Canadian National Championships in Ottawa over the weekend. We have more online. And that's sports.
1: 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Old Highway 2, west of Wallbridge, Loyalist Road. Cloud today, some sunny breaks, chance of showers, risk of a thunderstorm. Breezy and humid with that heat warning in effect. The high about 30 degrees. Maybe cooler lakeside, but it's going to feel warmer than that with the humidity. Some showers or a thunderstorm possible tonight. Breezy and the low only 22 degrees. For Canada Day tomorrow, sun and cloud. Chance of showers or a thunderstorm, the high 33. Again, cooler lakeside. Thursday and Friday, sun and cloud. Chance of showers 34 Thursday, 33 on Friday. Right now it's 19. 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
5: I'm not seeing any collisions that'll slow you down right now. The 401 continues to be problem-free in both directions. As for Highway 37, between the 401 and Highway 7, that is smooth sailing. Same thing can be said about Highway 62. As for Highway 7, no ongoing issues in either direction. Looking for a little excitement? Raft the Ottawa River with the Wilderness Tours. 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WildernessTours.com. With the latest traffic, I'm Dan Tashro.
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0: You want to feel old? That song? What year do you think it came out? I'll give you a few seconds to think about it. Yeah, it's 25 years old. The Middle Jimmy Eat World is a quarter century old. Rock 107 and the Morning Buzz. It is Durkin. It is time to check in on this day in history. 1936, Gone with the Wind published. Also on the same day, Congress approved a 40-hour work week. 1952, The Guiding Light debuted. 1953, the first Corvette rolled off the assembly line. It was sold for $3,200. That's a Chevy oil change now. 1971, the right to vote, the 26th Amendment ratified in the United States. A year later, Opryland USA Theme Park and Opryland Hotel opened to the public. 1977, Marvel Comics published a Kiss comic book. The Twinkie snack cake. Well, the creator, James Dewar, passed away on this day, 1989. Part 3 of The Karate Kid was released in theaters. 1994, the U.S. Figure Skating Association stripped Tonya Harding of her 1994 national title for beating the crap out of Nancy Kerrigan. 1995, Garth Brooks given a star on the Hollywood Walk of Fame. 1998, Linda Tripp began testifying in the Monica Lewinsky case. And in the year 2009, people crushed at a Pearl Jam concert, the Roskilde Festival in Denmark. Oh yeah, and Donald Trump went into North Korea this day in 2019. Rock 107 celebrity birthdays. Cody Rhodes is 41, Michael Phelps 41. Cole Swindell, he's a country singer, is 43. Vincent D'Onofrio is 67. David Alan Greer is 67. This guy celebrating a birthday, Mike Tyson. Anytime you talk about Mike Tyson, you think of The Hangover and you think of all the different scenes that he made unbelievable, including In the Air Tonight. But I love the second one.
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0: Yeah, apparently it was a good idea to do one night in Bangkok. 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Happy birthday, Nick. He's turning 30. Hope you have a great day. Love your favorite sister, Steph. Tomorrow, Sydney Dodson is 36. 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We'll put those birthdays in the mix of fire. Nick Cooper has won $25 to Pizza Nova. Congratulations. And I wanted to say happy birthday to my daughter, Elizabeth, who will be 8 tomorrow. 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
0: Cloudy, sunny periods, showers, risk of a thunderstorm, breezy, humid, cooler lakeside, 30 degrees. The only thing we're missing is the freezing rain. Overcast right now on the Bay of Quinte. I don't know if it's the best song Bon Scott ever did, but it's got to be right up there. It's a long way to the top, folks. 7:16.

0: September 16th in the Big Smoke, AC/DC. That one from High Voltage, the morning buzz. 7:21 is the time. Cloudy with sunny period showers. Risk of a thunderstorm today. Breezy, humid, and the high 30.
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0: Yeah, that song's 20 years old. 737. Norwood's 3 Days Grace just getting their name on the city's sign. Drove through Sant the other day. Very cool. They're going to be playing Aurelia's, really the only close show they've got coming up. They're doing the European festival thing right now and a couple other shows across Canada where they're teaming up with some other bands as well. My name is Tim Durkin. Buzz back Monday. Cloudy with sunny periods. Showers, risk of a thunderstorm. Staff meteorologist Kevin Williams going to be joining us here in a few minutes. Going to break down everything that's going on for your midday day off. Also, we'll have a breakdown of some of the stuff going on in the area, too.
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0: Rock 107 in the morning buzz. The album, Dr. Feelgood. The song, same name. 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Kevin, I've been on this health kick the last 6 months or so, and it's worked to kind of lose some weight. When last year at this time I was 315 pounds, and days like this I would dread because just looking outside made me sweat. And now that I've gotten a little bit healthier, you kind of got to soak these in, especially after the long winter we've had.
1: Well, yeah, I mean, during the winter we had, you know, we're longing for days like this. It may be too much of a good thing, though, Tim. Good morning to you and to all. Of course, right now we're dealing with some rain. We've got some showers moving through, a couple of thunderstorms in the mix. That's not how the day will go. We're on the edge of this so-called heat dome, which is just kind of a made-up term for high pressure. It's going to propel the heat, humidity our way, but on the periphery of it, there will be these clusters of thunderstorms and showers that are kind of hard to time, but every 12 hours will be that risk, so we need to be mindful of that as well. Otherwise, it is air that you wear. Human Velcro conditions will be sticking to ourselves. It's going to have a real feel of a sauna in the days and nights ahead. So for today, Tim, rather cloudy the next 2 to 3 hours, again with showers and some thunder. From late morning on, I expect the cloud to break for some sun. There could still be a stray thunderstorm this afternoon, but it'll be isolated. It's going to turn out hot and humid, the high 30, cooler lakeside. Tonight will be sultry. Partly moonlit, slight chance of an overnight thunderstorm, low 22. Hot, steamy tomorrow with a fair amount of sunshine, said same on Thursday. Either day could produce a thunderstorm, but rain-free most of the time. High tomorrow, 33. That would break the record. The high on Thursday, 34, just shy of the record. And the heat continues Friday, but pulls back some as we head into the weekend. Back to you, Tim.
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1: Good morning. It's 8 o'clock. It's going to be hot and humid today, maybe showers or a thunderstorm as well. Right now, it's 20. The high will be 30. I'm Elena Cameron with your Rock 107 News Update. 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Gear up for adventure at Trailhead Belleville, from camping to paddleboards and everything you need for your escape to the wilderness. Trailhead Belleville, beside Swiss Chalet on North Front Street. Environment Canada has issued an orange alert as an intense and prolonged heat wave is expected to blanket much of southern Ontario, including the Quinte region, starting today.
2: Staff meteorologist Ken McKinley and Environment Canada say the heat wave will continue through Friday and possibly into the weekend before the temperatures drop slightly early next week. Temperatures expected around 33 to 34 degrees the next few days, with the humidex of 42 Celsius today, chance of showers, risk of thunderstorms. Hot and humid air can lead to deteriorating air quality. 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Tim Durkin for Quinte News.
1: RCMP say six people, four men and two women, are presumed to have drowned in Sunday's daytime sinking of a fishing charter boat southwest of Richmond, B.C. Four others were rescued after a passing civilian boat reported seeing several people in the water 18 kilometers from shore without any flotation devices. Police say two of the survivors are in critical condition. Two others have been released from hospital. A police underwater team is preparing to do a deep water search for the downed vessel in the Georgia Strait. The city of Belleville has endorsed the federal government's housing design catalog and has become the latest municipality to join as an official local partner. It contains a library of over 50 pre-approved low-rise housing plans. The designs take into consideration the different building requirements across Canada and were developed by regional architecture and engineering teams. Bay of Quinte MP Chris Millett touted the city's standardized designs as an alternative solution, developing their own pre-approved accessory dwelling unit plans through their Housing Accelerator Fund action plan. A key date for a critical trade agreement will come and go this week on Canada's birthday as our closest neighbor continues to push for concessions. The United States is set to officially inform Canada and Mexico tomorrow of its intentions for the Continental Trade Pact we know as CUSMA. All signs indicate the Trump administration will blow past that July 1st date without agreeing to renew the deal. It's all part of a mandatory process in the text, and CUSMA will remain in place no matter what the U.S. does this week. Failing to agree to renewal will trigger a rolling annual review for up to 10 years, at which point CUSMA would expire if it's not renewed. Inuit leaders are set to meet today with Prime Minister Mark Carney and a half dozen of his cabinet ministers in northern Quebec's Nunavik region for the latest Inuit to Crown Partnership Committee meeting. Some Arctic observers say there's discernible tension between the two sides heading into the gathering. The organization representing Canada's Inuit hosted an Arctic Sovereignty Forum earlier this month in Ottawa and called for the federal government to be a better partner. And it was a major success for the Quinte Ride for Paws poker run. Over 200 motorcyclists came together to help raise more than $11,000 on Sunday. Proceeds raised from the event go towards organizations Fixed for Life, Sandy Pines Wildlife Center, and the Hastings Prince Edward Humane Society. And that's news.
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3: Saibari up against Verbruggen. It's Saibari! And history does repeat itself!
2: Morocco beat the Netherlands in penalties yesterday. Other results saw Paraguay stun Germany 4-3, while Brazil eliminated Japan. Today, it's the Ivory Coast and Norway at 1, France and Sweden at 5, Mexico and Ecuador at 9 p.m. The Toronto Blue Jays got back to winning ways last night, a 2-1 final over the New York Mets. Kevin Gausman gets the ball against Bo Bichette's crew tonight at 7:07. In golf, Victor Hovland needed only one hole to beat Scottie Scheffler in the playoff at the Travelers Championship yesterday. The Endless Summer Golf Long Drive Championship wrapped up at Trillium Wood Golf Club over the weekend, organizers calling it the largest and most successful event to date. Photos and a full wrap-up at QuinteNews.com. Belleville's Josh Thomas captured a silver medal at the under-20 high jump at the Canadian National Championships in Ottawa over the weekend. We have more online. And that's sports.
1: 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Old Highway 2, west of Wallbridge, Loyalist Road. Cloud today, some sunny breaks, chance of showers, risk of a thunderstorm, breezy and humid with that heat warning in effect, the high about 30 degrees, maybe cooler lakeside, but it's going to feel warmer than that with the humidity. Some showers or a thunderstorm possible tonight, breezy and the low only 22 degrees. For Canada Day tomorrow, sun and cloud, chance of showers or a thunderstorm, the high 33. Again, cooler lakeside. Thursday and Friday, sun and cloud, chance of showers 34 Thursday, 33 on Friday. Currently, we're sitting at 20 degrees. 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
4: Nothing out of the ordinary that'll slow you down right now. The 401 is moving well in both directions, and I'm not seeing any delays along Highway 37 between Highway 7 and the 401. Same thing can be said about Highway 62. As for Highway 7, that continues to be problem-free in both directions. 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
3: 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Stand in front, just a shaking your ass. 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You can drink from my glass. I'll talk about something you can sure understand. 'Cause a month on the road, and I'll be eating from your hand. 771-1071. 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
3: And today we say good morning to Pat Webster on the line. How you doing, Pat?
9: Not too bad. How about you?
3: Good, good. You're off today, so we won't keep you. We want you to enjoy this nice, cool weather while you're outside. So I'm going to say some lyrics, and you just read them back to me. I'll take you backstage. You can drink from my glass. I'll talk about something you can sure understand, because a month on the road, and I'll be eating from your hand. What is that?
9: That's Sweet Emotion by Aerosmith.
3: Yeah. Yeah, that's it, man. $40 to spend Once Upon a Child in Belleville. Way to go.
9: Thanks, pal.
3: Here, you hear that shaking? That's a sugar packet. And then he breaks a vibroscope. 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

That one from Toys in the Attic, The Morning Buzz 818. Tim Durkin, solo. Buzz will be back Monday. Cloudy with sunny period showers, risk of a thunderstorm, breezy, humid, and 30 today. The UV index 9 or very high, a heat warning in teen. Tim Durkin, solo. Buzz will be back Monday. Cloudy with sunny period showers, risk of a thunderstorm, breezy, humid, and 30 today. The UV index.

0: Berkey at 11 o'clock. If you get a chance, cool band Lake Porter. They're playing 5 to 6:30. Lots of fun with them as well. If you're looking for the city of Quinney West, they have a pancake breakfast that the Lions Club does. The Knights of Columbus running the bingo, helping out with that. The car show, vendor, live music, bubble soccer, all of that, and then the fireworks as well. So if you're looking for information on all this stuff, QuinneyNews.com. 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
1: Good morning, I'm Elena Cameron. Environment Canada has issued weather warnings as an intense and prolonged heat wave is expected to blanket much of southern Ontario starting today. The Quinte region is under an orange warning with the heat wave to continue through Friday and possibly into the weekend. High temperatures could hit 34 degrees in this area by Thursday, with Humidex values over the next several days to hover around 40 degrees. A traffic note for those traveling in Quinte West today. The Johnstown Road Bridge over the Trent River will be closed to all through traffic for micro-surfacing. Alternate river crossings are the D.J. McDonald Bridge in Trenton to the south and the Frankfurt Canal Bridge to the north. The Johnstown Road Bridge expected to be closed until 7 p.m. A teenager facing charges in connection with an intimate partner violence investigation. Belleville police were investigating a report of a BB gun being fired at a home Friday when officers learned a teen who lived there was receiving threats from an ex-partner. Charges against a 17-year-old Belleville teen include assault with a weapon, possession of a weapon for a dangerous purpose, uttering threats, and mischief under $5,000. Residents of an evacuated village in the Northwest Territories are on high alert this morning as a wildfire creeps dangerously close to their homes. The Territories Wildfire Agency says the out-of-control Decho blaze has been growing towards the village of Fort Simpson and has reached at least one highway west of the main town site. An evacuation order was issued Sunday for the island community of 1,300, sending them to Yellowknife. All 10 provinces now have some sort of job protection for people who need extended time off for serious illness or injury. New Brunswick was the last province to increase job protections with its new unpaid sick leave law, boosting the maximum from just 5 days up to 27 weeks. From BC to Newfoundland and Labrador, people with cancer and other illnesses can take up to 26 or 27 weeks of unpaid leave without fear of losing their job. And ticket prices for Thursday's round of 32 World Cup game in Vancouver have plummeted since it became clear Canada wouldn't be playing there. But it's a whole different ballgame in Toronto. Prices for Cristiano Ronaldo's Portugal and Croatia Thursday in Toronto are four times higher than the Switzerland-Algeria match that will be played at BC Place the same day. The lowest Portugal-Croatia entry price for Toronto Stadium, about $2,500. In sports, yesterday, Morocco beat Netherlands on penalty kicks and will take on Canada in the round of 16. Also advancing at the World Cup yesterday, Brazil and Paraguay. Baseball, the Blue Jays beat the Mets 2-1. Some sunny breaks today, but a chance of showers, risk of a thunderstorm, hot and humid, the high 30 degrees. 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

0: years old. Limestone City's own The Tragically Hip. 840 is the time. Cloudy with sunny periods, chance of showers, risk of a thunderstorm, breezy, humid, and 30.
1: 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It almost got me. I'm a bit of a daywalker myself. 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You know what I mean? Like, if I tell people, if I'm like, yeah, I have family members with Down syndrome, people that have never been around it are always like, oh. Like, Down syndrome is the end of the world. Are they okay? Are they doing okay? It's like, they're doing better than everybody I know. They're the only dudes I know having a good time pretty consistently.
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0: 8:42, your entertainment update with Prime Windows and Doors. Next after Weezer, Beverly Hills. It's the Morning Buzz with Durkin.

0: 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The Princess of Wales participated in the UK's National Three Peaks Challenge, trekking across the highest peaks of England, Scotland, and Wales in support of the Royal Marsden Cancer Society. She herself dealing with cancer right now. She says, praising the incredible work being done in the UK to advocate, the 44-year-old expressed gratitude in the work they do. A former child actor is accusing Sean Diddy Combs of sexual assault in 2007 at a networking event in the Hollywood Hills. The male accuser filed his lawsuit against Combs this week in California. The lawsuit, the latest in a mounting and continuous legal trouble for the incarcerated music mogul. And according to Reality T, Taylor Swift and Travis Kelce have allegedly invited 1,000 guests to their wedding. Guests are being told their invites will arrive by text and email. A source telling the magazine, she's invited so many people, it's going to be bigger than the Met Gala. The Hollywood Reporter says the FBI has been booked to work security for the wedding. That is your Rock 107 Entertainment Bite, brought to you by Prime Window and Doors, Belleville. 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I'm Tim Durkin.
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Remember when your folks said your loud devil music would never last? We sure showed them. 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

0: There's Triumph 20's Classic Rock, Rock 107, The Morning Buzz. My name is Tim Durkin. Buzz is making a return on Monday. 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Mainly cloudy today. A touch of sun here and there. Showers, risk of a thunderstorm, breezy, humid, and 30. Tonight, partly cloudy, chance of showers, risk of a thunderstorm, breezy, the low 22. For your Canada Day festivities tomorrow, sun and cloud, chance of showers or a thunderstorm and 33, cooler lakeside. Thursday, sun and cloud, chance of showers and 34. Friday and Saturday and Sunday, sun and cloud with chance of showers, temperatures ranging between 29 and 33.
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$40 to spend with contest time on the Morning Buzz. My name is Tim Durkin. Canada Day celebrations tomorrow. And of course, there's lots of stuff.

0: going on. And in fact, there's actually fireworks going on tonight. Wellington has a street dance and fireworks. Daytime events tomorrow in Wellington. 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Celebrations in Picton, noon to 4 tomorrow. 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

0: 107, The Morning Buzz. My name is Tim Durkin. Happy to have you along today. Wanted to say a special good morning to Bonnie Visser and the students at Belleville Christian School. They've been raising money throughout the year for different fundraisers. They just dropped off a check for $500 to the Humane Society Hastings Prince Edward. They're doing fundraisers with homemade pizzas. They're just doing what they can to help out the community. They ran lemonade stands as well as part of all the great work that they're doing there. So to the students that are obviously off right now, but to Mrs. Visser as well, thank you so much for the great work that they did over there. Sun and cloud today, a chance of showers, risk of a thunderstorm, breezy, humid, and 30 today.
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Rapid Rad Services, Rock 107 weather. Cloudy with sunny periods today. A chance of showers, risk of a thunderstorm, breezy, humid, 30. Cooler by Lake Ontario. Tonight, partly cloudy, chance of showers, risk of a thunderstorm, breezy, the low 22. Canada Day tomorrow, breezy, humid, 30. Cooler by Lake Ontario. Tonight, partly cloudy, chance of showers, risk of a thunderstorm, breezy, the low 22. Canada Day tomorrow, sun and

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9: 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Why aren't they pronounced the same? From Rush to Bush. 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

0: We are the home of Rick's Licks, which is coming up. Quinny's Classic Rock. My name is Tim Durkin. Buzz Collins returning on Monday. Rapid Rad Services Rock 107 weather. Cloudy today with sunny periods. Showers, risk of a thunderstorm. Breezy, humid, and 30. Tonight, partly cloudy. Chance of showers, risk of a thunderstorm, breezy, and 22. Canada Day celebrations tomorrow. Sun and cloud. Chance of showers, risk of a thunderstorm, 33 the high. Basically, it's a copy-paste forecast for Thursday right through to Sunday. Have a great rest of your day. I'll see you on Thursday.
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1: Good afternoon. A heat warning remains in effect. Cloudy today with some sunny periods, risk of showers or a thunderstorm with a high of 30. Right now, it's 23 degrees. I'm Alan Michael Steele with your Rock 107 News Update, brought to you by Trailhead Belleville. Gear up for adventure at Trailhead Belleville, from camping to paddle boards and everything you need for your escape to the wilderness. Trailhead Belleville, beside Swiss Chalet, North Front Street. Environment Canada has issued an orange alert as an intense and prolonged heat wave is expected to blanket much of southern Ontario, including the Quinte region, starting today. The weather agency says that the heat wave will continue through Friday and possibly into the weekend before temperatures drop slightly early next week. It says that maximum temperatures in Toronto are expected to reach 33 degrees Celsius, with a humidex of 42 degrees Celsius today, a 40% chance of showers, and even risk of thunderstorm. It says that temperatures will hover between highs of 35 Celsius and lows of 23 Celsius for the rest of the week. Environment Canada says that hot and humid air can also lead to deteriorating air quality. The MP overseeing Canada's foreign aid says Ottawa will match up to $4 million in public donations for Venezuelans still reeling from last week's devastating earthquakes and subsequent aftershocks. Here's Canadian Press reporter Lisa Laporte.
2: Randeep Sarai is Secretary of State for International Development and says Canadians have a strong affinity for the people of Venezuela. He says Ottawa will match up to $2 million in donations made to the Canadian Red Cross and the same amount for donations to the Humanitarian Coalition up until July 14th.
1: Sarai says this will help Canadian organizations with grassroots connections provide essentials such as food, shelter, medicine, and clothing. Canada's 159th birthday will finally be here tomorrow, which means that much of the Quinte region is taking the day off to celebrate. Across Belleville, Prince Edward County, and Quinte West, municipal offices will all be closed for Canada Day, along with many recreational facilities such as the Quinte Sports and Wellness Center and the Wellington and District Community Center. Quinte Transit and County Transit will not be running any bus services. Belleville Transit won't be operating their normal service, but a special service will be running nonstop between the Quinte Mall, Downtown Terminal, and Zwicks Park. Local grocery stores and LCBO locations will be closed, along with most beer store locations. 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You can find more detail at quintenews.com. And that's the news.
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4: Saibari, up against Zurbrugen. It's Saibari! And history does repeat itself!
3: Morocco beat the Netherlands in penalties yesterday. Other results saw Paraguay stun Germany 4-3, while Brazil eliminated Japan. Today, it's the Ivory Coast and Norway at 1, France and Sweden at 5, Mexico and Ecuador at 9 p.m. The Toronto Blue Jays got back to winning ways last night, a 2-1 final over the New York Mets. Kevin Gausman gets the ball against Bo Bichette's crew tonight at 7:07. In golf, Victor Hovland needed only one hole to beat Scottie Scheffler in the playoff at the Travelers Championship yesterday. The Endless Summer Golf Long Drive Championship wrapped up at Trillium Wood Golf Club over the weekend, organizers calling it the largest and most successful event to date. Photos and a full wrap-up at QuinteNews.com. Belleville's Josh Thomas captured a silver medal at the under-20 high jump at the Canadian National Championships in Ottawa over the weekend. We have more online. And that's sports.
1: 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A heat warning remains in effect, cloudy today with some sunny periods, risk of showers or a thunderstorm, high of 30. Looking at tonight, partly cloudy with a chance of showers or a thunderstorm and a low of 22. For Canada Day tomorrow, a mix of sun and cloud, risk of showers or a thunderstorm, and a high of 33. Right now, it's 23 degrees. And remember, you can get the latest news anytime at quintynews.com. 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
6: Today, we're diving into the colorful world of planting flowers for our essential pollinators, a small act with big implications for the health of our planet. Imagine your garden as a buzzing haven, alive with delightful dance of butterflies and bees. But planting flowers isn't just for aesthetics. It's a lifeline for these pollinator friends. In fact, pollinators play a crucial role in our ecosystem. Bees, butterflies, and other winged wonders help fertilize the flowers, ensuring the production of fruit, seeds, and the continuation of the diverse plant life we love. In fact, our gardens are a banquet of biodiversity. By planting lots of varieties of flowers, you provide different foods and habitat for pollinators, creating a balanced ecosystem that supports the entire food chain. Let's talk about resilience. A garden buzzing with pollinators is more resilient to pests and diseases. It reduces the needs for harmful pesticides, and it fosters a healthier and more sustainable environment. And the beauty of it all? A garden full of vibrant blooms is not just a feast for the eyes, but also a celebration of nature. So let's embrace the importance of planting flowers for pollinators. It's a small gesture that ripples through the ecosystem, ensuring a thriving and colorful world.
7: A better life with Dr. Sanjay Gupta.
8: For decades, the prevailing wisdom for someone who's had a heart attack has been to put them on beta blockers for the rest of their life. But new research suggests that might not be necessary, and that the benefits of these medications probably taper off after a year or two. On the whole, and for the average person, beta blockers are very safe and very effective. But, as with any medication, they can come with a cost. A financial one, and also potential side effects. We're talking about things like fatigue, dizziness, dry mouth, dry eyes. I want to be clear when I say that you absolutely should talk to your doctor before starting or stopping any medication. Point is, if you're years out from a heart attack and you're in otherwise good health, you might want to ask your doctor about discontinuing beta blockers. You want to, of course, keep up a healthy lifestyle, diet, exercise, and sleep. I'm Dr. Sanjay Gupta, helping you live a better life.
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Hello, it is Rick, Kevin, great to have you along. I'll request a Nooner. 12:12 right now, as we're getting some Bob Marley weather. Yeah, there's Three Little Birds, Rock 107.

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1: Well, I'll tell you what. Since I played the Rush Summertime Blues yesterday, how about the original from 1968? Remember Blue Cheer? Here they are. Summertime Blues, Rock 107.

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2: Hey, buddy, how's it going?
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2: Very, kind of warm, but it's getting cool in the house.
3: Good. It's doable.
2: Yes, it is. How about some Kim Mitchell? Battle Scar.
3: You got Battle Scar. Hopefully today I get to chat with him.
2: That'd be cool if you do.
3: All right. Good enough.
2: Okay. Cheers.

0: There you go, Battle Scar. A little bit of Kim Mitchell, Max Webster, and you might hear that song coming up. That night, too, on the 25th of July. We're on the heels of July now, Saturday the 25th, at the Empire, along with Paul Langlois and Luscious. She will open the show with her band. And also the Friday night show is Finger 11, Ash Molloy, and Station 301. And so today, hopefully, we get Kim Mitchell, as I got a phone call from his manager, all apologetic for missing the interview at 3:35. So we'll shoot for it today, okay? You may want to shoot for a cooling center because it's kind of sticky-wicky out there. 24 degrees, the Humidex at 32. And the Quinney Sports and Wellness Center is one place to get in out of the heat, along with the Belleville Public Library. And down in Quinney West, it's the Dunk McDonald Gardens there. Yeah, open today till 5 o'clock there. So, yeah, you can get some relief from the heat. All right, Moody Blues, Tuesday afternoon coming up.
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0: Rock 107, rusted from the rain. Well, down here at 10 South Front, no rain yet, but you never know. Kind of looks that way. Maybe chance of showers and a thunderstorm today. Breezy and humid. Upwards of 30, 24. Downtown got this right now.
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0: And if you haven't won the last 30 days, name this artist. Song title 2. All right. All right, any idea? You got it now. I'm sure you do. All right, give me a call.
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0: Well, here he goes. Dave LaPointe, by the way, got the win. He did, and we wanted Clint Fry. This is from Beverly Hills Cop. And the heat is on. Yes, it is.

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It is Rick, Kevin, 24. It feels like 32. I guess there's a tornado warning out there somewhere. Maybe some damaging winds and severe thunderstorms and all that kind of stuff. Might get kind of moist, yeah. Speaking of them, this is Push, Rock 107.

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0: Rock 107, Eddie Vedder, and Hard Sun, Rock 107, 133. Right now, about 33 minutes into the game with the Ivory Coast in Norway, it's scoreless. This is a round of 32. Baseball coming up tonight. The Blue Jays back at it with the Mets. The Jays won last night, 2-1, ending their six-game losing streak. So 7:07, Kevin Gausman on the mound coming up tonight. 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Some sun, some cloud, maybe a chance of a shower. Risk of a thunderstorm. There had been a tornado watch. And eyes to the sky, I guess, on that. But maybe not for here. Hard to say. Anyway, breezy and humid and highs around 30. Cooler lakeside. Then for tonight, partly cloudy. Chance of a shower, maybe a thunderstorm. Breezy 22. Canada Day, sun and cloud. Chance of a shower, thunderstorm 33. 34 on Thursday. Yeah. As Glenn Frey was saying a little while ago, the heat is on. At 26 right now, feels like 34. White room and cream. Coming right up.
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0: Rock 107, Big Sugar. Hey, turn the lights on. You got a few more hours yet. Nice to see these longer daylight hours, that's for sure. Anyway, some sun, some cloud, maybe a shower, risk of a thunderstorm, and 26 right now, 34. And I guess it'll be kind of stormy down through, I guess, South Napanee, down to Wolf Island, I heard, as well. And we'll maybe have an update on that coming up later on. Big birthday for our country tomorrow. Lots going on. And, you know, on a lot of fronts. And down at Swicks Park tomorrow, beginning at 11 o'clock, there's music, there's food, there's special events, ending with the fireworks at dusk coming up tomorrow night. Also fireworks at Quinney West, as well as daytime activities in Centennial Park in the morning, a pancake breakfast to kick things off, get your belly full there. And then down in Wellington, they got a street dance lined up. Fireworks tomorrow night, or tonight, I should say. And then at daytime events will start at noon on Canada Day. So down in Wellington, you'll see fireworks in the sky tonight. Okay. And at downtown Picton, also celebrations there, running from 12 to 4 o'clock. And you can get more at Quinty News as well. All right, so there you go. Lots going on, a lot of fronts with Canada's 159th birthday coming up tomorrow. Bon Jovi, he's next.
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12: I can't believe this actually works. I don't know if you saw this video online. This guy from the Florida Keys, on video, he drains all the oil from his Nissan, and then he replaces it with maple syrup.
13: What?
12: It shows him pouring in 4 quarts of maple syrup, and then he later claims his engine runs better with the syrup. He says, this guy says, an oil change at a dealership would have cost him a $200.
13: Sure.
12: He says, this only costs him $8.
13: And a brand new engine. I actually completely understand what this guy's doing, because as part of my diet when I was about 15, I switched water in with maple syrup.
12: Ah.
13: The difference is it costs a little bit more money.
12: And therein lies the rest of the story.
13: That's why I'm so sweet.
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Rock 107. It is Rick, Kevin, 214 right now, and we lost 1 degree. Whoop-de-doo, 25. Feels like 32. Almost 55 minutes with Norway and the Ivory Coast. Norway leads 1-0. There's the Alien Ant Farm.

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0: It's how you use it. Still banging the hell out of the speakers. We are Rock 107. Clinty's Classic Rock.

0: Rock 107, Harley Quinn, and Innocence. It is Rick, Kevin Cohen, on 2:30, and Rock 107 weather brought to you by Rapid Rad Services. Old Highway 2 at Bayside. We got one of these orange warnings in effect right now. You know, we got the three. We got the yellow, we got the orange, you got the red. You don't want the red, that's for sure. Anyway, cloudy, some sunny periods, and chance of showers, maybe a thunderstorm. Breezy and humid, and highs around 30, cooler lakeside. Then partly cloudy tonight, chance of a shower. Maybe an afternoon thunderstorm and breezy, 22. And then tomorrow, the big birthday day for the country. Sun and cloud, chance of showers and thunderstorms in 33. Another steamy one Thursday. We're talking 34. 25 right now. Feels like 32.
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9: The Princess of Wales participated in the UK's National Three Peaks Challenge, trekking across the highest peaks of England, Scotland, and Wales in support of the Royal Marsden Cancer Society. She herself dealing with cancer right now. She says praising the incredible work being done in the UK to advocate, the 44-year-old expressed gratitude in the work they do. A former child actor is accusing Sean Diddy Combs of sexual assault in 2007 at a networking event in the Hollywood Hills. The male accuser filed his lawsuit against Combs this week in California. The lawsuit, the latest in a mounting and continuous legal trouble for the incarcerated music mogul. And according to Reality T, Taylor Swift and Travis Kelce have allegedly invited 1,000 guests to their wedding. Guests are being told their invites will arrive by text and email. A source telling the magazine, she's invited so many people, it's going to be bigger than the Met Gala. The Hollywood Reporter says the FBI has been booked to work security for the wedding. 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
10: A job well done is its own reward.
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0: Rock 107, Robbie Robertson, and showdown at Big Sky. Well, the showdown with the FIFA this afternoon. It's Norway leading the Ivory Coast 2-1 currently. That game's going to wrap up shortly. And see Joey Chestnut, you know that guy who overeats? The competitive eater. He's back in the news telling Parade magazine that he has begun preparing for Nathan's Face, famous, I should say, hot dog eating contest by burping and stretching his stomach. How do you do that? Usually, I guess, doing stretches and yoga and burping exercises to get my stomach loose. So that's how it's done. And stretched after sleeping. Anyway, wish him all the best. He's certainly done very well over the years, too. Anyway. And with crazy weather, there's a fellow in West Lynn, Oregon, and he recently got struck by lightning while golfing, and the club staff brought him inside the pro shop after he called for help, and the man was conscious but able to speak and was taken by ambulance to a burn center to recover. He is expected to be okay, and that's why when there's lightning around on golf courses, hey, you got to come in now. So... certainly makes sense, for sure. Billy Idol, Rebel Yell, coming up.
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11: 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Especially a bunch of them in a row. It's another Rock 107 Stompless Block of Rock, and it starts right now.

107.1 CJTN, Belleville, Trenton. 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

Rock 107 Cochrane and Life is a Highway. It is Rick Kevin coming around at 3:10 right now. Our Lady Peace and Moments got some Poison too. How about some Linkin Park? Numb. 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

from the British Invasion to hair metal and on to whatever rockin' craze comes next. This is a never-ending history of classic rock. Rock 107.

0: You got it. REO Speedwagon. Take it on the run. Take it on the chin. 20s Classic Rock. It's Rick Kevin. 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Old Highway 2 in Bayside. Hopefully your AC is working well in this forecast, in this weather. If not, give them a call. Anyway, tonight, partly cloudy, chance of a shower, maybe a thunderstorm and breezy. The low of 22. The low, I think, last night was 19. For tomorrow, Canada's big birthday day, 159. Sun and cloud, chance of showers, and 33. Thursday, sun and cloud, chance of showers, 34. It is 25 right now.
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0: Rock 107, Rock and Roll Duty, Kim Mitchell, 20s Classic Rock, coming around at 3:37, and still no show. I guess maybe he's busy doing sound checks and writing checks and whatever, but still may get him, though. All right, I know those guys are extremely busy. He got a call from his manager, Jesse, yesterday, and they're behind the eight ball. But anyway, hopefully still we may get Kim Mitchell right here in Rock 107. Looking forward to it if we do get him on the phone. 25 downtown right now, and looking at 32 with the Humidex for sure. Got birthdays coming up in just a little bit as well. And hang on for REM. They're next.
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0: Rock 107 Trooper from Hot Shot. And General and Grenade. That's the band that featured Ray McGuire and Brian Smith, the two originals. For sure, 3:47 right now. And if you got birthdays for tomorrow, or for actually Thursday, because we're away tomorrow because of the Canada's birthday, 159 years young. 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Yipper, it's a one-topping party-size pizza. 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It's good for 6 to 8 people. 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See singer Glenn Shorrock of the Little River Band. The guy's 82. Andrew Scott, lead guitar player with the British rock band Sweet, 77. Remember David Garrison from the TV show Married with Children? He's 74. He played, I think it was Steve Rhodes on there. I know that back in the day, back in the high school days, he went to high school with Bruce Springsteen there at Freehold High School in New Jersey. Guitar player Hal Linds of Dire Straits is 73. And former heavyweight boxing champion Mike Tyson is 60 today. And singer Phil Anselmo of Pantera and Down is 58. And Olympic gold medal swimmer Michael Phelps, 41 today. So there you go. There's your birthdays. Good luck on Thursday with Tim Durkin. Buzz still away. And $25 from Pizza Nova could be yours. That easy.
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1: Good afternoon. Rain showers possible for tonight, a risk of a thunderstorm as well. Right now, 27 degrees, feeling like 35 with the humidity and cloudy. I'm Zach McGibbon with your Rock 107 News Update, brought to you by Trailhead Belleville. Gear up for adventure at Trailhead Belleville. From camping to paddle boards and everything you need for your escape to the wilderness. Trailhead Belleville, besides with chalet on North Front Street. It's getting hot and sticky across the Quinte region. Environment Canada issuing heat warnings across much of the province with high temperatures reaching the low to mid-30s. Staff meteorologist Ken Williams.
2: The heat dome or the big area of high pressure in the eastern United States is going to mean some hot, humid air will be spilled into our region. On the edge of it, though, there's a couple of thunderstorm clusters as well, so we'll be mindful of that. But when there's not showers or some storm activity around, blazing heat, humidity, and sun.
1: The hottest days expect to be Wednesday and Thursday, with a temperature reaching about 34 degrees Celsius on Thursday. Humidex values could be in the low 40s. Residents are asked to take precautions during this extreme heat event, including staying hydrated and remaining indoors in cool areas if possible. Cooling centers are open across the region. As opposition leader Pierre Poilievre shuffled critic roles in the Conservative caucus today, he appointed Hastings, Lennox, and Addington Tyndanega MP Shelby Cramp-Nyman as Ontario Special Advisor in the official opposition shadow cabinet. In a statement, Cramp-Nyman says she's honored by the appointment and looks forward to working with colleagues, families, stakeholders, and all levels of government to ensure Ontario's voice is heard by the Conservative team. She also says she looks forward to working alongside Alberta MP Shev Majumdar, who was named Shadow Minister for Canada-U.S. Relations to strengthen Canada's partnership with the U.S. and advance the shared interests of Canadians. Canada's 159th birthday will finally be here tomorrow, which means that much of the Quinte region taking the day off to celebrate. Here's Alan Michael Steele with info on what's closed for the holiday.
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1: A new report says younger Canadians are more likely to say posts from influencers and online memes count as news. The McGill University study asked respondents to rate different types of content describing a major political event on a scale from 0 to 10 points. Participants aged 18 to 34 rated posts from influencers at between 5 and 6 on the scale, while Canadians over 55 rated them at 3 to 4. The report says its findings suggest younger Canadians hold a more inclusive understanding of what constitutes news, extending beyond traditional media. And that's your news. 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Number one store for large, small renovators, Old Highway 2, west of Walbridge, Loyalist Road. Knockout action continuing at the World Cup today with a total of 3 games, one of those games already completed. First, Norway was able to beat the Ivory Coast 2-1. Later on today, France will take on Sweden, and then Mexico will take on Ecuador at 9 p.m. tonight. The Toronto Blue Jays have a win. Toronto snapped a 6-game losing streak last night with a 2-1 victory over the New York Mets to open their 3-game series at Rogers Center. Action continues tonight with Toronto's Kevin Gausman facing New York's Nolan McLean in a battle of right-handers. Big news in the NBA. LeBron James not returning to the Lakers for this upcoming season. He plans to play a record-extending 24th NBA season elsewhere. His decision is perhaps the biggest domino that will fall during the NBA's offseason player movement window, alongside Giannis Antetokounmpo being traded by Milwaukee to Miami, one of James's former stops. The Lakers releasing a statement today thanking James for his 8 seasons with the club. James can begin talking officially to new clubs after 6 p.m. on Tuesday when the league's free agent period opens. He will not be able to sign with a new team until July 6th. 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Showers possible for this evening with a risk of a thunderstorm, a low of 22 degrees. A mixed sun and cloud for tomorrow for Canada Day. Chance of showers late in the afternoon with a risk of a thunderstorm. High of 32, feeling like 41 with the humidity. And then a mixed sun and cloud with a slight chance of showers for Thursday, high of 33 degrees. 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
4: Good afternoon. It's a good run in terms of collisions and closures. Not spotting anything major on the go along the 401, both east and westbound, anywhere from Belleville right over towards approaching Odessa. If you're making your way out on Highway 2, however, you will find delays through Shannonville Road, which is typical at this time of the hour. Expect a backup as well on 62 at Stop and Go down to the 401 ranch. You're also going to find a very heavy backup in both directions as you do approach Crookston Road. We are dealing with construction in the area, and it's just solid in both directions. Of course, tomorrow's also a holiday. We're going to be seeing a lot heavier than usual volume. You're also going to find delays on the Quinty Skyway in both directions as well. Any updates to the course of your commute, you can always call us at 1-833-NOW-SLOW. 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With the latest traffic, I'm Samantha Diaz.
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0: Rock 107 Evanescence and Bring Me to Life. It is Rick Kevin. Lots of life in Eastern Ontario, even the Ottawa Valley with severe weather. We'll check with Kevin Williams, but a lot of heavy rain, even some rotation going down that way, and maybe in the form of a tornado. Glen Burnie got hit, I guess. Inverary, Verona as well. I guess some streets in the west end of Kingston got flooded here this afternoon, too. I heard a report Highway 38 was closed. So lots going on down that way, and hopefully everybody is safe in the meantime. Matthew Good coming up in a bit. We got 25 downtown right now. And by the way, Kevin Williams is back, and we'll check with him coming up shortly, too.
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3: Yeah, I'm in a great mood. I'm glad to be with people who are happy. Everybody seems so mean. I was driving here tonight. Well, I've got so much to get off my chest. All right. I mean, driving is just, you know, what has happened with driving? You guys, people know how to drive. Around the country, it snows. People freak out. They get out the shovel. They plow. They brush off the windshield. Not here. All you guys need is that one thin strip right across the middle there. And you are good to go, baby. Can't see out the rearview window. That's your problem. I'm not skidding. I'm saving gasoline. My gosh. I don't know. We got to be nicer to each other. I got cut off by a guy in a Hummer, okay? And if you own a Hummer, good for you, all right? I don't begrudge anybody anything. I used to say Hummers, how ostentatious, but my neighbor got a Hummer. And I had to look inside just to see what's under the hood, right? I looked in the grill on a Hummer. It's not a grill. It's a cage. And inside were three little environmentalists on bicycles. And I was like, are you guys okay? And they're like, oh yeah, we like it in here. Can you get me a sandwich? Anyway.
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0: Rock 107, Matthew Goodband. Everything is automatic. 426 right now. And time to check the forecast, too, and get out the fireworks because Kevin Williams is back.
1: How you doing, my friend?
0: Not too bad. You may want to wait till the sun goes down and bring out the fireworks. But anyway.
1: Yeah. Good idea.
0: Yeah. But anyway, a lot of crazy weather to the east of here. Eastern Ontario, even the Ottawa Valley, I guess, they got some severe weather, heavy rain, maybe some winds that kind of go, in a rotation type basis. Spots like Verona and Glen Burnie, Inverary, and even Highway 38, some section closed today, this afternoon. So.
1: We're in what we call a heat dome ring of fire pattern, Rick, which is to say, you hear the national broadcasters, heat dome as if it's a new thing. It just refers to high pressure.
0: Okay.
1: In this case, it's down over the eastern parts of the United States, the Virginia, centered there. And in it, the air sinks and dries and warms, and it really is pretty clear and dry. On the edge, though, on the periphery of this circulation, the so-called ring of fire, where you get thunderstorms that fire up in the air mass, which is far more unstable, and they kind of circulate around in that motion, around that ring, to produce these storms. And we were on the edge of it here this morning. We had some rain here, a little thunder, and then those storms went on to become more severe, as you mentioned, Kingston Way, and they're now down towards Syracuse in New York. And we'll have to be on guard because we'll stay near that ring the next couple days and nights. The main story is going to be the heat and the humidity. That's for sure. 29 right now at the base. I currently have a Humidex up 38, and I look at some other temperatures around the region. And, everybody is pretty much in it to win it. There is a little heat relief right near the lake in Wellington, for example. Right now it's 27. But nevertheless, the hot, humid weather will be the story through the week. A little pullback this weekend. So for tonight, sultry. You'll see the moon, the full strawberry moon, by the way, but there's a small chance of an isolated shower or cell. There's nothing out there now locally, though. The low tonight, 22. Then for tomorrow on Thursday, near record heat. Hot, steamy, sunshine, slight chance for a rogue thunderstorm. The high tomorrow, 33. That would be a record. The record is 32.2, set in 1963. The Thursday high, 34. The record is 35.6. It'll be a bit cooler both afternoons, lakeside. Rick?
0: Wild stuff.
1: Yeah. It is, but not unheard of. Not unusual for the pattern that we're in, and we're going to be in it. We're going to sit and stew in this tropical brew right through the week.
0: Hopefully the man in the moon will be handing out vanilla ice cream with those strawberries tonight.
1: Oh, that would be nice. That would be nice.
0: There you go. All right, we'll leave it there. You'll check with Tim on Thursday, I guess. We're away tomorrow because of the big birthday happening here. So
1: very good.
0: We'll touch
1: base. Very
0: good.
1: Everybody enjoy the day tomorrow.
0: Yeah.
1: Stay safe, stay cool, have some fun, and we'll catch you Thursday.
0: And welcome back. Thank you.
1: Thank you, my friend.
0: You too.
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0: Rock 107 Nickelback, and someday 441, right now 29 degrees, yep, 29, feels like 38, you know, and it will continue tomorrow, it will continue Thursday, maybe a bit of a break on the weekend, but maybe less humid, and maybe highs maybe in the mid-20s, we'll see. We're not there yet, long way to go. All right, anyway, 29. At the moment. 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

own if it feels good to do it. 4:52 right now. Beastie Boys coming up in a moment or two or three as well. And Daughter, this is Pearl Jam, Rock 107.

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1: Good afternoon. Showers possible for this evening. A risk of a thunderstorm tonight as well. Right now, 29 degrees, feeling like 38 with the humidity and partly cloudy. That heat warning remaining in effect. I'm Zach McGibbon with your Rock 107 News Update, brought to you by Alf Curtis Home Improvements, your trusted building supply partner, the number one store for large, small renovators, Old Highway 2, west of Walbridge, Loyalist Road. It's getting hot and sticky across the Quinte region. Environment Canada issuing heat warnings across much of the province with high temperatures reaching the low to mid-30s. Staff meteorologist Ken Williams.
2: The heat dome or the big area of high pressure in the eastern United States is going to mean some hot, humid air will be spilled into our region. On the edge of it, though, there'll be a couple of thunderstorm clusters as well, so we'll be mindful of that. But when there's not showers or some storm activity around, blazing heat, humidity, and sun.
1: The hottest days expect to be Wednesday and Thursday, with the temperature reaching about 34 degrees Celsius on Thursday. Humidex values could be in the low 40s. Residents are asked to take precautions during this extreme heat event, including staying hydrated and remaining indoors in cool areas if possible. Cooling centers are open across the region. As opposition leader Pierre Poilievre shuffled critic roles in the Conservative caucus today, he appointed Hastings, Lennox, and Addington-Tynanega MP Shelby Cramp-Nyman as Ontario Special Advisor in the official opposition shadow cabinet. In a statement, Cramp-Nyman says she's honored by the appointment and looks forward to working with colleagues, families, stakeholders, and all levels of government to ensure Ontario's voice is heard by the Conservative team. She also says she looks forward to working alongside Alberta MP Shev Majumdar, who was named Shadow Minister for Canada-U.S. Relations to strengthen Canada's partnership with the U.S. and advance the shared interests of Canadians. Canada's 159th birthday will finally be here tomorrow, which means that much of the Quinte region taking the day off to celebrate. Here's Alan Michael Steele with info on what's closed for the holiday.
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1: A new report says younger Canadians are more likely to say posts from influencers and online memes count as news. The McGill University study asked respondents to rate different types of content describing a major political event on a scale from 0 to 10 points. Participants aged 18 to 34 rated posts from influencers at between 5 and 6 on the scale, while Canadians over 55 rated them at 3 to 4. The report says its findings suggest younger Canadians hold a more inclusive understanding of what constitutes news, extending beyond traditional media. And that's your news. 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The board man is back in Toronto. ESPN's Shams Charania reporting that the Los Angeles Clippers are nearing a deal to send Kawhi Leonard back to the Toronto Raptors in exchange for Brandon Ingram, Grady Dick, two first-round picks, one pick swap, and two second-rounders. Leonard helped lead the Raptors to its first ever NBA championship in franchise history back in 2019. Knockout action continuing at the World Cup today with a total of three games, one of those games already completed. First, Norway was able to beat the Ivory Coast 2-1. Later on today, France will take on Sweden, and then Mexico will take on Ecuador at 9 p.m. tonight. The Toronto Blue Jays have a win. Toronto snapped a six-game losing streak last night with a 2-1 victory over the New York Mets to open their three-game series at Rogers Center. Action continues tonight with Toronto's Kevin Gausman facing New York's Nolan McLean in a battle of right-handers. Big news in the NBA. LeBron James not returning to the Lakers for this upcoming season. He plans to play a record-extending 24th NBA season elsewhere. His decision is perhaps the biggest domino that will fall during the NBA's offseason player movement window, alongside Giannis Antetokounmpo being traded by Milwaukee to Miami, one of James's former stops. The Lakers releasing a statement today thanking James for his eight seasons with the club. James can begin talking officially to new clubs after 6 p.m. on Tuesday when the league's free agent period opens. He will not be able to sign with a new team until July 6th. 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Gear up for adventure at Trailhead Belleville. 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Trailhead Belleville, besides with Chalet on North Front Street. Showers possible for this evening with a risk of a thunderstorm, a low of 22 degrees. A mixed sun and cloud for tomorrow for Canada Day. Chance of showers late in the afternoon with a risk of a thunderstorm. High of 32, feeling like 41 with the humidity. And then a mixed sun and cloud with a slight chance of showers for Thursday. High of 33 degrees. 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
4: Good afternoon. Some slow spots out on the 401 on and off ramps near the Trent River. I'm also spotting some delays near 62 and then again through 37. Keep that in mind. 62 is slow going in both directions as you do approach the Crookston Road area. We're dealing with construction. And of course, it's a long weekend tomorrow, so extra volume in comparison to what we usually see. Westbound on the 401 also spotting delays as well as you approach 37 and the ramps are also busy. The Quinty Skyway slow going in both directions and Highway 2 busy in both directions as well through Shannonville Road. Any updates to the course of your commute, call us toll-free 1-833-NOW-SLOW. 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With the latest traffic, I'm Samantha Diaz.
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0: Rock 107, Rush, Tom Sawyer, also Tears for Fears tucked in there as well, and the Live at 5 tracker from Alice in Chains. And down in a hole, it is Rick Kevin sticking up for you. Yeah, 38 is the Humidex value, and currently 29 degrees, only going down to 22 tonight. Alf Curtis Home Improvement's got a deal for you. For the contractors, they got the appreciation breakfast schedule. Yes, it's back. Happening on Tuesdays from 7 o'clock in the morning to 9:30. And the next get-together is July the 7th, so a week from tomorrow. And what is up for grabs? 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Alf Curtis Home Improvements, an old Highway 2. Have your brekkie with them. And it starts at 7 o'clock in the morning, Tuesday, next week. All right, how about that? All right, hang on for the outfield coming up.
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0: Rock 107, Def Leppard bringing on the heartbreak. 20s Classic Rock. It's Rick, Kevin. Warm enough for you. Breezy tonight, down to 22 degrees. And speaking of warm enough for you, the cooling centers are open for you. And for 20 West, it's the Dunk McDonald Community Gardens. That's 9 to 5 this week, so you're kind of SOL at the moment, but 9 o'clock tomorrow, they're back at it. The 20 Sports and Wellness Center from 7A, make that 9A to 7P. And the Belleville Public Library, Monday to Thursday from 10 to 8 o'clock, Friday, Saturdays from 10 till 5. So there's a few spots to get yourself cooled down as this sticky stuff continues. All right, Canada's big birthday coming up tomorrow, 159. I wonder what's going to happen for 160, a bigger party? Who knows? All right, hang on for Supertramp coming up.
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2: Crime Stoppers Quinny and the Quinny West Detachment of the Ontario Provincial Police are seeking public assistance to identify individuals in connection with the robbery in Trenton. On Friday, May 22nd at approximately 1 p.m., three to four unknown males attended the Trenton en route in a gray Hyundai sedan. The males assaulted an individual in the parking lot, demanding the keys to their vehicle. The unknown males then fled the en route with both vehicles. The investigation is ongoing, and the Quinny West Detachment of the OPP is seeking witnesses to the event or anyone that may be in possession of possible dash camera footage. Any person with information regarding this incident or the persons responsible is requested to contact the Ontario Provincial Police at 1-888-310-1122. 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

0: Rock 107 Headbands, just one more time. That about does it for me. We're away tomorrow celebrating the country's 159 years young, but we're back at it again on Thursday right here. Tim back in just after 6 Thursday morning with Kevin Williams radar weather at 6:20. And just to see what it looks like for the weekend coming up. I know the heat wave will continue. We're still talking, you know, above the normal for this time of year. I saw 31 on Saturday, 29 on Sunday. Still chance of showers in there, too. So there you have it. Anyway, 29 downtown feels like 38. After the break, Foo Fighters. Hey, we'll chat Thursday.
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1: Well, listen, I have a friend of mine came over to the house one day and he's watching me on this flight simulator. He's a pilot for WestJet, flies 737s. And he says, you know, if the situation came down to it, he says, you probably know how to fly a 737, how to take off, fly, and land. If I'm in a situation where I'm flying somewhere and both the pilot and the co-pilot, I don't know, God forbid, but something happens where they're both incapacitated, I'm there for you.
2: If you're incapacitated, I'm there for you. Also the line used by Bill Cosby.
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1: There was always that standard scene outside of the bar at Last Call. 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
2: He got $35 for a hot dog. 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
1: And the women would always be walking in bare feet, carrying their shoes.
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1: Than previously. They're letting you down, aren't they? Kids today.
2: They don't know what they're missing. And I can't remember what I missed.
0: It's the Morning Buzz with Buzz Collins and Tim Durkin. 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